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1: 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I'm sitting pretty impatient, but I know you gotta put in them hours. I'ma make it harder. I'm sending pic after picture. 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

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Brush my teeth with a bottle of Jack, 'cause when

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2: 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Yeah. Shonda Paul. So me go so then.

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Henri PFR live, aber erstmal Fred again. And one more time, Daft Punk. One more.